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2: 25.

We got the car northbound Tuolumne through Del Mar. We have not lit up yet. 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Number 3. It's in the number 1 lane. Through Spill Green at Sereno. We're a car behind it. It's coming to the hospital.

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0: Best of Australia, Edward, Sam, Tom, Robert, Edward, Lincoln, Lincoln, Adam, Chris, Jason, John, Adam, Sam, Oceanora, date of birth 6/30/83, smack me out of the way.

0: Polly, do you have a middle initial?
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0: Have you seen my...
1: I have another Rogue One, right? Plus Bennett, Boy Adam, Nora Nora, Edward, Tom Tom, Chris Derek, David Edward Robert Edward King, date of birth 5/5/95, white male, loyal.
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1: But
0: first subject, last of Estrella, born in 1983, comes back clear, none issued, shows to be the restrained party and a served CPO, male, black over brown, 5'7", 235, with an address out of Vallejo, break. Your second subject comes back clear, no match.

0: Hi, Polly. I have a match for the last minute.
1: Okay.
0: Last minute, born in 1995-95, comes back clear and uninitiated negative case, male, blonde, removed 6-1-140 with an address on Tennessee Yard City.
1: Hi, Kathy. Is there a return for Jason? I heard earlier.
0: Affirm, he comes back clear and uninitiated, just to be restrained party in a CPO, male, black over brown, 5'7", 235 with an address on Sunrise, Yard City.
1: Yeah, but you go ahead and start at 1185.
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0: 546, you run one number, or correction, verbal.
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0: Last of Goff, phonetically, George Ocean, Sam Edward. First of Michelle, Mary Edward, Sam Henry, Edward Lincoln Lincoln. DOB is 326-88-1988, WFA out of Brentwood. And that's going to be Brentwood out of Alameda County, not down south from us.

0: 5, call 8. Can you confirm the plate you pulled over for the tow?
1: 56 King King Frank 192. And Paul 6, I apologize. Correction, it's going to be Brentwood out of Cocoa County.

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0: Subject Lazo Goss, born in 1988, 8 Claire, valid, negative case, female, brown over brown, 5'2", 140, with an address out of Brentwood.
1: Copy. Confirming middle name is Rihanna. Robert Adam Yellow Adam Norinor Adam.
0: Hey, firm.
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Might be going to the big name.

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0: 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Descriptors are male, other over Hazel, 55150 at that same address.
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1: 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Henry, 5-5, Paul, Edward, 011562.

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1: Post plate. Go ahead with the plate 541.
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1: I know the first.
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0: Why yellow?

5 ball to your turn. The class of Cardenia is born in 1998-98, suspect clear, ballot restricted, negative case, female Brown, upper Brown, 54165, with an ad shot of Corona.

0: Case number.
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0: Apple T return. Flash of Ellis, born in 1986, 86, despite clear valid negative case, female, black over black, 5'4", 210 with an abs out of Antioch.
1: Engine 22, post-fire investigation, 638, Porter Street. Engine 22, post-fire investigation, 638, Porter Street, cross of Lemon Street, and Winchester Street, map grid M5.
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0: This is Taylor, born in 1986. 86, comes back clear, valid, negative case, male, black or brown, 6'2", 230, with an address out of El Sobrante.
1: Because for the exchange of information.
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0: can verify that you got two owner request tows coming.
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0: Copy, thank you. Control 61 is going to be staying here. I'll be en route. I'll be back 1019.
1: Copy. 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
1: They're at, they advise they're at the front of the park at the front entrance.
0: Copy that. While we respond, can you contact them and confirm it's gate 2? Gate 2 is where the front entrance is. 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And 3 is parking.

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1: Do you have traffic for 24?
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1: 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If you need anything, give me a call. 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
0: 26, 24, remain on scene a little bit longer. I'm clear and available.

0: Item one, can I get the last four of the incident number?
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0: I'm actually going to have to reroute you to the 415 verbal on Homemakers with 4Paul 3. RP was advising there's a male there threatening to kill everybody and arguing with her father. They were calling on a disconnected number, unable to call back.
1: All 5.
2: All 3, copy.
1: Lincoln 4, is that us or the SO?
0: That's going to be ours.

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1: All right.

0: Can you trip 5 Frank Queen Tom 165? It might be related.
1: Here and suspended on 04 Honda. Is that address?
2: Oh, 597.
1: Okay.
2: Venetia and Laurel.
0: All three of you, Cedar and I, door on a flag down. I'm not too sure if this is related after all.

0: This might be related. He's saying that he lives on Homemakers. There's a language barrier. It's probably going to be the male half.
1: I copy. There, unit with Paul 3. Either's in my door.
2: The units, I've been to this house before. The house in question is actually in the back of the house. We're going to have to go through the front gate. Paul 2, I'm out with Paul 5.
1: Copy. Four Paul 3, are you code 4? Do you need the unit out there with you?
0: I'm just trying to figure out what he needs. He's saying that he lives on Homemakers, and just trying to figure out what he's trying to say. I need someone that speaks Spanish.
1: Copy.
3: For Paul 7, I can break from here and go translate for Paul 3.
1: Copy. He's going to be Cedar and Idora.

0: pas pu. 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
1: No, fine.
0: I'm trying to decipher that right now.

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1: I copy. It's going to be a sedan or an SUV.
2: Sounds like a sedan.
1: Copy.
3: 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So take 2 and 9 will follow 7.

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0: Units are good to clear from this call. 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I'll be 1019.

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1: Hey, put the call back in Penny, show me and Paul through traffic. 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
1: Engine 23, smoke investigation, L Street and Walnut Avenue. Engine 23, smoke investigation, L Street and Walnut Avenue. Cross of Walnut Avenue.
2: Right, here you go.
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0: Go ahead.
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0: Truck 21, I copy, and we're getting reports from an officer that's out on scene that it's probably coming from Alco and there's heavy black smoke.
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3: Go ahead.
1: We just have a friend of the subject calling advice. She's not on scene, but that the subject does have a firearm and locked herself in the bathroom. I don't know if anyone else is inside the house.
3: Did you say she has a firearm?
1: 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That's what the friend just advised.
3: 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We're still trying to get into the apartment complex. We'll stand by for just a sec. I'll try and give her a call.
1: I copy. It's the last note we put in.

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0: Affirm, you can cancel. It's going to be 24 that's responding. You're the one that I can clear off. My apologies.
1: 22 is around.
0: 22, I copy.
1: 26 copies and quarters.

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0: 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We got something burning on their property.
1: I've already attempted to contact two numbers. I'm working on the third one.
0: Copy that.

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1: 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She's going to have someone come open the main gate.
0: Yeah, that's affirmative. We need their need them to report for sure.
1: There's somebody on site. She's calling him right now to come meet with you guys.
0: Copy that.

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0: Can I get one more unit up here?
2: I'll be in route.

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1: Hey, friend, send us some additional units, please.
0: Are there any other units available to copy?
2: Papa, you attached to last. You can clear the photo 3, the subject. She lives around here.
0: Copy.
3: Paul 3, just for info, the male half is refusing to come out.
0: Copy.
2: Sam 4, I copy 202.

0: 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Hey, Vern, can you stage him?
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0: We're with the homeowner here who was with the responsible person earlier. She says the responsible left, no shots fired. We're going to be checking the apartment.
1: Copy there.
0: Edith.

0: just for info, for Polly, he was able to separate the female half from the male half.
1: Copy.
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1: Negative.
0: Hi, copy. Can you see, we went out there earlier today, and I think we cleared it with a 3. Can you see if anyone has ran out in that one?
1: Copy that. Call.
0: Thank you.

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0: 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I'll take 182, start with 21.
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0: 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Driver's going to be a black female adult, but end of alert 2242.
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0: Four four six, give us passenger 2. 456, which incident? 24. Negative, you and 447 are clear. I need to write you for the 273-5 in progress. It's a Sereno in North Marina Alto. So white female screaming at a white female screaming that a male broke her nose.
1: Copy.

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0: 12-5, we're clearing the backyard right now. 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
1: Copy. Four balls in. 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We're UTLing. He plays with an A and you can send him the Kaiser call. 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
1: Adam 1, if we can have one of the officers head to the north side of the building, there's about three or four doors over there.
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3: Adam 1, can you start working on getting a responder out here?

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1: We're going to be up front. Are you guys hearing something in the back, too?
0: Adam 1, we're hearing some noises inside the building.
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0: Let me check with the SO or American Canine, see if they have a canine.
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0: Adam 1, did we have an ETA on K-9 from SO?
1: Stand by. Adam 1, they're code 3 from Fairfield.

0: units on the perimeter, if we can just make sure to have somebody at like the northwest corner, that way we can just drive on the west side.
1: So I'm on the north side, and you have pulse 6 on the northwest.
0: Copy, and just so you guys are aware, that's kind of the area that we keep hearing noises at from inside the building.
1: Copy. For units up front, I parked my car on Amador. There's a 40 in the back of it.

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1: Paul 8's on the southwest side.
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1: Copy.
2: Adam 1 from Pulley.
1: Go ahead. Go ahead.
2: You guys could start K-9 announcements for the SO. So they don't have to when they get her.
1: We have been. We'll continue.
2: Copy, thank you.

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2: I don't mind. 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
1: Copy. 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
1: Copy. Can you go with the plate again? It's going to be on a Kia.
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1: 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That would be traffic on Tennessee Avenue.

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1: 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Five David, Henry Charles. Seven Nora, George. 236409.

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0: Lincoln 4, all three. Did you have traffic?
1: Yeah, I was just going to say, be advised of the 487 that was just around the corner from there.
0: Copy. No word to anyone.
1: I don't know if you see any evidence or relation to that.
2: Copy to anyone.
0: I'm wondering, can you go with the info on the call?
2: This is going to be an unknown descript subject in a dark color sedan that stole a Terry residence Cadillac converter. If we don't have any other information,

0: Hermano. Florida company is on scene, and if you see that the alarm went off, it's him.
1: Okay.
0: Well, three, can you run a wrap on our driver?
1: Copy.

0: 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I'm going to Smith and Wesson.
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0: Frank Charles Williams 7655.

0: It's going to be clear, registered to the loss of 20, Nevada Street, our city.
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0: Kimberly.

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0: 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Can you pin that impulse in this case number one more time for me, please?
1: 55655565.
2: Paul
1: 3,
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1: Correction, not Paul 8, for Paul 2.

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1: Have that. We're attempting

0: 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Show me traffic in front of Chicken Express right here on Tennessee. Alright, 5-star Chicken on Tennessee.
1: Copy.
2: It's going to be that stolen vehicle. Paul 8 and Paul 2 are, or Paul 2 are with them.
1: Copy.
0: Driver's compliant. It's occupied by 3.
1: Copy, code 33. Is it going to be the plate that Paul 8 ran?

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1: Go ahead.
0: Still just getting voicemail.
1: Copy that. We're going to clear.
0: I couldn't copy your last traffic.
1: We're going to clear.
0: Copy.

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1: On a white 2011 Ford Edge out of our city.
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1: 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Thank you.
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0: I don't want your subject class to Montero BS date of birth in 9292. Claim an issued negative case, bond for Brown, 58165 address on Alamo Driver City. Vacaville.
1: Copy.
2: Item 1, can I run on that floor, please?
0: Go ahead.
2: First of Daniel, Conan Spelling, last of Latre, Lincoln, Adam, Tom, Robert, Edward, Gabriel, 113, 1986.

0: on your subject. Loss of blood trade at birth in 8686 is clear, suspended, or revoked. Negative case, Black or Brown, 59170, address on San Marcos, our city.
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0: Adam, I'm Central Coast Bosco, date of birth in 770, is Clear Valley, Native Cage, Brown River Brown 52150, address on Georgia Street or City.
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1: Admiral, I'm going to one by deal.
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0: 4-1, is it Alastair Jackson?
1: Hey, firm.
0: 4 Poly, go ahead.
1: The RO took possession of the vehicle. You can remove it.
0: I copy. We'll get it removed. Break 4-1, your return. Lester Jackson is clear, valid, negative case. Since we've run over Black 510-120, address out of Richmond as well as on Alhambra City.
1: Copy. Can I get the last four of the VIN? Actually, let me read you off the VIN real quick.
0: Friends are at General Legal Burn at Chick-fil-A.
1: Adam, can I triple in?
0: Go ahead.
1: 1 Frank, Mary, Charles, Union, Ocean, John, X-ray, 6 Edward, Union, David, 51441.
0: VIN returns clear. It's suspended and expired as of 6/24/2024. 2004 Ford Utility. It's got a pending master file to Elastiv Estrada out of San Leandro.
2: Yeah, we'll copy.

0: Polly.
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0: Do we have stats on the vehicle?
2: It was not wrecked, stripped, or burned. Two in custody, and there is only one rear plate on it.
0: Was it the correct plate or the plate from the stolen that was stolen?
2: The stolen plate.

0: 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I can try giving them a call.
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2: Copy.

0: well, it was 23. Are you able to put in the notes beneath his phone number that we could give her a call to see what his normal medical history is?
1: Copy. I'll put in the notes.

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0: 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Copy, thank you.
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0: Would you like me to send another unit?
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1: We'll give them a call back.

Pulling in 1181 in front of Seven Flags, 135 Ala Vista. And a 415 verbal over in 1182 Regents Park in Columbus.

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1: Right.
0: Take the advice that they don't have a unit assigned yet. They're trying to get one free.
1: Will they have a 10 and 21?
0: Go ahead.
1: Can you send somebody else?
0: It's going to be the SS jurisdiction, but CHP handles their calls.
1: Yeah, copy that. Can you send SO or VPD? Let's get somebody up there.
0: Charles 64, which detail did you want?
2: 37.
0: Copy on Severus.

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1: 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That was going to be an accidental.
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3: 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You can send us 35. We're right on the corner.
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0: 2-4.
1: Paul 4.
0: Can you check the Whitney and paper? That might be this same accident. We got another couple calls.
1: I copy.
0: Paul 6, copy.
2: 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Hey,

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1: We're both 97, Whitney and Tipper. There's nothing out here either. Can you send us to that call?
0: Yes, stand by on that. There's supposed to be somebody in the bushes, that area, and they mentioned Fairgrounds Drive.
1: We came out of Fairgrounds. We didn't see anything.

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1: The 1033 off Falcon.
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0: 2.8, 2.1, 1183 reported to be on Fairgrounds, northbound Fairgrounds, just after Whitney. It's supposed to be a blue Camaro in a tree on the hill.
1: Copy. And you can log on 805. She's going to be with us in 133.

0: Paul 6, copy your code 11 is diverting to the accident.
1: I copy. All eyes on it.
0: Copy.

0: Units responding to Fairgrounds and Whitney. We just got another caller advising the vehicle's unoccupied now. No one insane.
1: Buffalo, I'm on scene. It's going to be north of Fairgrounds right before Porges.
2: 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We're about to get out of 80.
0: Copy. 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

0: not working, looks like.
1: Is it non-union Queen Victor 868?
0: Nathan.
1: 10-4, it's already logged. Do you need the return?
0: Yes, please.
1: Twenty-nine cleared. It's expired on 5/8/26 on a 2017 Chevy two-door to Tamisha Vaughn out of Napa.
0: Copy.

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1: Go ahead.
0: Can we get a unit headed up to 26?
1: Charlie 21, 26 cleared. CHP was on scene.
0: Copy. Thank you. Appreciate the help.

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0: Is 2-1 needed there?
1: Yeah, I'm just waiting for 8.
0: Copy, 2-1, I'll clear you.
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0: Two pole six.
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0: Last unit.
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1: Paul 4, copying 1185. Can you advise how far up the hill or down the hill it is?
0: Pretty close to the sidewalk.
1: Copy that.
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1: Can I copy? Can I get an 1185?
0: Confirm it's unoccupied, too. Charles 64. It'll be out of San Pablo, and the RO's out of Moraga, so we'll call the owner and then call a tow.
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0: 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I'm code 4 out here, but can I get a complete on 1 by number?
1: Code 4, Columbus, Regents Park. Standby. 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
1: To Adam 7, low volume, go ahead.
0: That was Charles 64. I have Stratus when you're ready.
1: Charles 64, copy. Go ahead.
0: Vehicle is not wrecked or burned. It is stripped and vandalized, and there's no plates.
1: Minor strip.
0: Major strip.
1: Copy. And your tow's going to be Bob's.
0: Copy, thank you.
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0: 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She's clear. 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
0: Sending you the 415 verbal, Sutter in Ohio, Sutter in Ohio. 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
0: 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There's no answer to the door.

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I have to get a triumph later.

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0: Kıyafetin. Hayır. Again, 22. You call the RPM at the voicemail. Alright, 10-4, did you want me to clear you out with an A?
1: Paper.
0: Okay. Two out of seven, can you show us around the ID, please?

0: 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Medic's going to be code 3 to Kaiser.
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0: 9 boy, Victor, Zebra, 116, on Infinity.
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Your subject is the last of Jackson, born in 8282, is clear, valid, restrictive, negative case, male, brown over green, 62250, with an address out of Brisbane.

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1: 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Well, guys.
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0: Can I get a case number in 1185 for the vehicle ending in Victor 811?
1: Your case number will be 5577. Okay. Correction, 5575-5575, and I copy 1185.
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0: Oh yeah, Charles 64.
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1: Charles 64, your case number will be 5577-5577. 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
0: I have 2-1 when you're Kenny. I will attach you to that call as well.
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0: Slayer 201. Can I get a complete on one by number? Correction, by name.
1: Right.
0: Last of Garcia, common spelling. First of John, common spelling. Date of birth 2/7/1990, 90, male.
1: Probably survive.

0: That's all I got.
1: 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Press the Dustin. David Union. Yeah. Edward, Sam, Tom, Ida. David Breath 42391.
0: Is it Dustin Common spelling?

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1: Go ahead.
0: Your subject, the last of Garcia, born in 1990-90, is clear, no match.
1: Copy. Stand by. Two-Paul, two, you ready for one verbal?
0: Stand by. Two-Paul, 8, 10-12, and Mary.

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1: Last green, you are now. Last green, George Robert Edward Edward Nora, first of Robert, common spelling, Gilbia, 520-1982, verbal on a mail.
0: Traffic.
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0: Your subject is the last of white 9191. Shows to have an unconfirmed 814 out of Napa, failure to appear for an obstruction. With a bail of $35,000, shows to be expired. Mail other over Hazel 510-140 with an address on Fern Place, our city.
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0: Jubilee, positive ID via local photo. You confirm the 814.
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0: I will take his number.
1: Chipotle, your case will be 5570-5570.
2: Oh, yeah, Charles 64.
1: Go ahead.
2: Do we have any information on the vehicle?
1: Stand by.

0: Relay 2-4-1, can I get a complete on one by name?
1: Go ahead.
0: Last of Henry, Adam, Mary, Mary, Adam. First of boy, Adam, Sam, Adam, Mary. Date of birth 11-30-1979-79, male.
1: Copy, standby. The 2-4-1, your subject comes back clear, no match.
0: Copy.
2: 2-4-2, do we have any units have a fingerprint scanner?
1: Is there a Vallejo unit with a fingerprint scanner?

0: Abram, he was clear no match as well.
1: Wait, complete one by DL. Edward, 1-8-1-7-4-8-1, should come back to Alaska Garcia. Hello, 4-1, can I get a complete on one by number?
0: Two 4-1, guys.
1: Boy, 8-9-1-2-1-1-3.
0: Copy, standby.

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0: Of 23, go ahead. Engine 23, go ahead. 24, copy securing the 4.
2: A-firm, stand by. I have 60 returns to look through.
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0: 201, did you need your warrant info?
1: Stand by. Well, if you're going, you can actually go ahead with the info.
0: Your subject, Alessa Hanna, born in 7979, has an unconfirmed 814 out of Solano. Failure to appear for dangerous drugs shows to be...
2: Are you talking to me?
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0: 201, his descriptors are male, brown, over hazel, 59215, with an address on Indiana Street, our city, and shows to be valid.
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0: Que volte. The subject is a loss of green born in 68. Still shows to be clear, no match. Do you have any addresses he's associated to? There are several last of Greens born in 68 and 66.
1: Negative.
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0: 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My apologies.
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0: 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Can I get a case number, Liberty 5, please?
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2+2, 2+2, 2+2, 2+2, 2+2, 2+2, 2+2, 2+2, 2+2, 2+2, 2+2, 2+2, 2+2, 2+2, 2+2, 2+2, 2+2, 2+2, 2+2, 2+2, 2+2, 2+2, 2+2, 2+2, 2+2, 2+2, 2+2, 2+2, 2+2, 2+2, 2+2, 2+2, 2+2, 2+2, 2+2, 2+2, 2+2, 2+2, 2+2, 2+2, 2+2, 2+2, 2+2, 2+2, 2+2, 2+2, 2+2, 2+2, 2+2, 2+2, 2+2, 2+2, 2+2, 2+2, 2+2, 2+2, 2+2, 2+2, 2+2, 2+2, 2+2, 2+2, 2+2, 2+2, 2+2, 2+2, 2+2, 2+2, 2+2, 2+2, 2+2, 2+2, 2+2, 2+2, 2+2, 2+2
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0: Can I get a case number in 1185, please?
1: Charles 67, your case number will be 5588-5588, and I copy 1185.
0: Can you inform the tow that the vehicle is parallel parked?
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1: Vallejo 2, call 1.
0: What?
1: 2-10-8, false alarm. Can you trip a plate for me?
0: Go ahead with it.
1: 0-4-0-9-6, Henry 3.
0: Their vehicle's going to be 10-12.
1: Copy. It's code 4, unoccupied, Darley and Trotter. Could I get a case number and an 1185? And can we try to contact the registered owner first?
0: Affirm. We'll go ahead and try to contact the registered owner.

0: one of them is going to be defaced.
1: Permits on a white Toyota Tundra pickup, and is the camper still on it?
0: It is a white Toyota Tundra, and there's no camper on it. I mean, there's an attachment on the bed of the truck, though.
1: Copy that. We'll go ahead and give the RO call.

0: Electric Call 1. 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
0: 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It has all four tires. 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I'm going to check just to make sure it doesn't have a front plate as well.

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1: Got it.
0: 3-5-4-1-4-SAM-3.
1: 2-Paul 1, can you 10-9? I lost a couple first digits.
0: I've heard. 4-1-4-SAM-3.

0: 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That's for the plate.
1: Copy, I'll give you a 21.
0: 10-4.

0: people are saying, do we have better 20 for the RP? 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
1: She disconnected with the operator. We did try to call her back several times. Got voicemail. She said she would be at Chevron off Lewis Brown.
0: Copy, code 4.
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1: 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And when you're done out there, the RP from your last call is actually in the lobby.
0: Oh.

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2: 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Can I get a case number 95 and can you inform the tow that both right side tires are flat?
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0: Your subject of the last of Hardy, born in 2000, is clear valid negative case, male, black, over brown, 6'150", with an address on Devlin Drive, R City. I Heart Blue. 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
1: Two
0: Volley, we're go for it.
1: Two Volley, copy code for Marin, Louisiana.

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1: Charles 64, go ahead.
0: Can I get two case numbers into 1185? And can you advise Patel that the vehicle ending in 427 has two flat tires in the front?

0: 64-year case numbers will be 5593 and 5594. 5593, 5594, copy 211-85 for the details.
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0: Are we still going to be towing that vehicle?
2: Yeah.
1: Affirm.

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1: Copy, 100 plate.
0: Nine, William. Tom, yellow, 881, Alexis.
1: So your plate comes back clear, suspended on an 09 Lexus, registered out of our city.
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0: This test is a lack of delay, born in 5454. It's clear, valid, negative case. Female, black, over black, 56145, with an address on Rocky Shore Court, our city.
2: 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Can you run one more, bud, yell?
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0: Your subject of the last of Flynn, born in 6363, is clear, valid, restrictive, must wear corrective lenses when driving, negative case, female, black over black, 51160, with an address out of Benicia.
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2: Copy.
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1: Can you log one more, please?
3: Okay, go ahead with it.
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1: She didn't give it a name. She disconnected prior to that. That's why she was a 66-year-old female.
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5: Sure. 1531.
6: But before we're going to secure our call, one patient to Kaiser, the other party's going to remain on scene. They are still awaiting PD.
7: I copy. We do have the PD call put in for service.
6: Copy. Thank you. And just be advised, we were able to move one of the vehicles out of the middle of the roadway, so the roadway's cleared.
8: Oh, no.

0: Sorry, there, ETA for medical.
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0: Is there an ETA? It looks like she's under seizure.
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0: 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It's say.
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1: Fifty six twenty four five six two four.

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1: Fifty six twenty six five six two six.

0: 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Can you show us clear off of 4 on Redwood? Clear with that decode of 4.
1: Copy.